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0: It's Wednesday, August 12th. Good morning. Happy hump day. We start out with sunshine. There is a slight chance of showers or a thunderstorm, but it's going to feel close to 30 with humidity. Right now, it's 18. The dollar, 71.79 cents U.S. I'm Stacey Englehart. Residents are calling for an independent public investigation into allegations of racism and misconduct involving Montreal police officers, as the police chief defends his handling of the scandal. Police dismantled the 16-member Montreal Nord unit in June after allegations of racist and abusive conduct by some officers. The chief answered questions at a public meeting last night, provided a timeline of the police response. He said the force first learned in March of the alleged racist behavior involving police at the station through internal reports and immediately launched an investigation. Three officers have been suspended. A former RCMP officer filing a complaint against two Quebec police services for racial profiling. Maurice Carvey said he was smoking outside a restaurant in Longueuil on the south shore of Montreal when an officer approached and asked him for his ID. When he refused, he said he was surrounded by 11 officers who told him he was violating a municipal smoking bylaw. So police threw him to the ground and cuffed him. Sky watchers in Quebec and beyond being treated to a meteor shower and partial solar eclipse this week. According to the Astrolab Astronomy Center in Quebec, the Perseid meteor shower has been raining down since yesterday, will continue through Friday, but peak viewing is tonight from 11 o'clock till dawn. The debris stream will combine with a partial solar eclipse and create a rare celestial alignment that begins just before 1 this afternoon. People in Atlantic Canada will see the highest amount of sun coverage, followed by those in eastern Quebec. Parts of Europe will experience a total solar eclipse. Light 106.7 Sports. Baseball yesterday, the Jays beat Boston 5-3. That four-game homestand continues at 7 tonight. Canadian Soccer Championship quarterfinals, Supra du Québec and Ottawa tied 3-3. But Supra wins on aggregate 6-4. At the National Bank Open on the men's side in Montreal, defending champion Ben Shelton and Brandon Nakashima, both of the United States, won their quarterfinal matches. The semifinals are today. And in the WNBA, Toronto is in Dallas tonight at 8. Light 106.7 weather. We've got sunshine to start the day, a chance of showers or a thunderstorm this afternoon. Humidex close to 30. Chance of showers and thunderstorms tonight when it's down to 17. Sunshine tomorrow, another slight chance of showers in the afternoon. A humidex feeling close to 30. Right now it's 18 degrees. From the Light 106.7 News Center, I'm Stacey Englehart. 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

Light 106.7, Montreal's favorites with TLC and some waterfalls kicking off this hour. I'm Gary Gamble into the 224th day of the year, August 12th. It's known today as World Elephant Day, National Middle Child Day, National Vinyl Record Day, and it's also known as Milkman Day. By the way, if you're a space fan, today's an exciting day. Early this morning, there is an alignment of six planets, including Jupiter, Mercury, Mars, Uranus, Saturn, and Neptune. And tonight, there is a partial solar eclipse. It's going to be seen in certain areas. It depends where you are. All right, stay with us. We'll keep you updated on traffic, trending stories, and, of course, your weather forecast. Right now, we can tell you that it's going to be not bad today, a mix of sun and cloud. There is a 40% chance of showers this afternoon. And a high of 26 degrees, but with the Humidex, it'll feel once again like 31. Right now, we're at 17 degrees with Jamie Fine on Light 106.7.

Flight 106.7, Montreal's favorites. Well, if you're playing the lottery tonight, it's the Lotto 649 gold ball tonight. $10 million is on the line. And if you've got a ticket for Friday's Lotto Max, $40 million. Plus, there are 40 prizes of $100,000 apiece. So, speaking of money, the results are in for Air Canada. They said they reported a second net quarter loss of $178 million compared to a net income of $186 million. That was during the same period the year before. Wow. All right, so OnTap Sports says those attending tomorrow night's Field of Dreams baseball game is going to be in Iowa between the Twins and Phillies will be able to sample a new Budweiser beer that has been aged with Major League Baseball bats. Beechwood Reserved is a special lager that will only be served during the game. Actual bats were used to brew it. That's a true story. Stay with us. Coming up in our next break, we will break down some real sports for you, like the Jays. They won again. So that's two games in a row. Details on that, what's happening at the National Bank Open, and a lot more on the way. Right now, here's Brian Adams on Light 106.7.

0: Late 106.7, Montreal's favorites, the Summer of 69, featured there by Brian Adams. Well, in sports, start with the Blue Jays. First of all, they've now won two in a row. Ernie Clement hit a fielder's choice in the sixth inning, giving George Springer enough time to score as the Blue Jays got past Boston yesterday, or got past Boston last night, I should say, 5-3. So they'll go at it again tonight at 7:07, see if they can make it three in a row. However, bad news, well, Trey Yesavage is out week to week after surgery on his left knee. The Blue Jays manager, John Schneider, says the operation to repair part of his knee was successful, and he's not ruled out for the year. So, sort of good news. Canadian Soccer Championship, Super de Quebec, tie 3-3 with Ottawa yesterday, but they win in aggregate 6-4. At the National Bank Open, first of all in Montreal, defending singles champion Ben Shelton has advanced to the semifinals. And on the women's side down in Toronto, American Coco Gauff has advanced without lifting a racket. Her opponent had to withdraw yesterday. And multiple reports say CF Montreal has signed Chilean soccer legend Alexis Sanchez. A 37-year-old former Arsenal, Barcelona, and Manchester United forward is Chile's all-time leader in goals and appearances. Let's look at sports in your weather forecast. Not too bad, a mix of sun and cloud today. And a high of 26 degrees with a humidex. It'll feel like 31. There is a slight chance of a shower or thunderstorm this afternoon, about 40%. Tonight, mainly cloudy, low 17. And for Thursday, clearing and a high of 25. Right now, though, we're sitting at 17 degrees. We'll take a break and be back with Benson Boone next.
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Montreal's favorites, Light 106.7 with Benson Boone, Mystical Magical. Good morning, I'm Gary Gamble. We got some stories about some new things that are going up here. First of all, Disney is building a neighborhood for Disney adults, as they call them. You know, if you've been to the Villages area down in Florida, well, this is sort of the same thing, but with a different twist to it. It's going up in North Carolina. It'll have 4,000 homes. Disney cast members will be part of the town, and some homes will be residents, be for residents 55 and older. Residents will actually be able to live next door to characters. And George Lucas is opening the Skywalker Grill next month at his Lucas Museum. The full-service restaurant will serve lunch, dinner, and weekend brunch, and the menu caters on California-grown ingredients. That's George Lucas and his new restaurant. Mix of sun and cloud today, high 26. With the humidity, it's going to feel, though, like 31 degrees. Right now, we're sitting at 17 with Rick Springfield on Light 106.7.

Light 106.7, Montreal's favorites. I'm Gary Gamble. Good morning. And this back in this date in history on this August the 12th, 1851, the sewing machine was invented. 1968, Jimmy Page, Robert Plant, John Paul Jones, and John Bonham played together for the first time when they rehearsed at a studio in London's West End, Led Zeppelin. 1970, Janis Joplin performed her final concert. The number one song back in this date in 1978 was Three Times a Lady by the Commodores. 1981, IBM introduced the personal computer and Bill Gates' new operating system called MS-DOS version 1.0. Back in history on this date in 1984, Lionel Richie performed All Night Long with special lyrics written for the occasion at the closing ceremony of the 1984 Summer Olympics in L.A. And this is the number one song back in this date in 1989, Right Here Waiting by Richard Marx. Birthdays today include the following celebrities. Boxer Tyson Fury is 38. Casey Affleck is 51. Pete Sampras, 55. Rapper Sir Mix-a-Lot is 63. Bruce Greenwood is 70. Sam K. Jones, otherwise known as Flash Gordon, is 72. Mark Knopfler from Dire Straits is 77. And actor George Hamilton turns 87 years of age today. 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

0: Light 106.7 with some old emotions from the Spoons. Taking a look now at some traffic problem highlights for you. If you're heading outbound from Montreal towards Hudson, it's a fairly heavy commuter rush. You still need to get through some active construction zones also. Highway 40 eastbound is heavy from St. Charles and St. John's. The bottleneck, there's a bottleneck there. It's a slow crawl past Sources and Highway 13. On Highway 15 to carry south, it's fairly busy through that area, especially at Jean Talon. And 13 south, approaching the 440 interchange, is getting busy just past St. Martin and over the Bisson Bridge. There you have it. We're looking at a high today of 26 degrees. The humidity, though, is going to feel like 31. Right now, we're sitting at 17 degrees. We've got news coming up at the top of the hour with Stacey and more of Montreal's light favorites coming up.
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2: 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Happy hump day. We start out with sunshine. There is a slight chance of showers or a thunderstorm this afternoon, but it'll feel close to 30 with the Humidex. Right now it's 18, the dollar 71.77 cents U.S. I'm Stacey Englehart. Residents are calling for an independent public investigation into allegations of racism and misconduct involving Montreal police officers, as the police chief defends his handling of the scandal. Police dismantled the 16-member Montreal Nord unit in June after allegations of racist and abusive conduct by some officers. The chief answered questions at a public meeting last night, provided a timeline of the police response. He said the force first learned in March of the alleged racist behavior involving police at the station through internal reports and immediately launched an investigation. Three officers have been suspended. A former RCMP officer filing a complaint against two Quebec police services for racial profiling. Maurice Carvey said he was smoking outside a restaurant in Longueuil on the south shore of Montreal when an officer approached and asked him for his ID. When he refused, he said he was surrounded by 11 officers who told him he was violating a municipal smoking bylaw. So police threw him to the ground and cuffed him. Sky watchers in Quebec and beyond being treated to a meteor shower and partial solar eclipse this week. According to the Astrolab Astronomy Center in Quebec, the Perseid meteor shower has been raining down since yesterday, will continue through Friday, but peak viewing is tonight from 11 o'clock till dawn. The debris stream will combine with a partial solar eclipse and create a rare celestial alignment that begins just before 1 this afternoon. People in Atlantic Canada will see the highest amount of sun coverage, followed by those in eastern Quebec. Parts of Europe will experience a total solar eclipse. Light 106.7 Sports. Baseball yesterday, the Jays beat Boston 5-3. That four-game homestand continues at 7 tonight. Canadian Soccer Championship quarterfinals, Supra du Québec and Ottawa tied 3-3. But Supra wins on aggregate 6-4. At the National Bank Open on the men's side in Montreal, defending champion Ben Shelton and Brandon Nakashima, both of the United States, won their quarterfinal matches. The semifinals are today. And in the WNBA, Toronto is in Dallas tonight at 8. Light 106.7 weather. We've got sunshine to start the day, a chance of showers or a thunderstorm this afternoon. Humidex close to 30. Chance of showers and thunderstorms tonight when it's down to 17. Sunshine tomorrow, another slight chance of showers in the afternoon. A humidex feeling close to 30. Right now it's 18 degrees. From the Light 106.7 News Center, I'm Stacey Englehart.
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Play 106.7 with another hour of Montreal's favorites, Katrina and the Waves and Walking on Sunshine. Well, sort of today. We've got a mix of sun and cloud and a high of 26. With the humidity, though, it's going to feel like 31. There is a slight chance of a thunderstorm this afternoon, but it's about a 40% chance. So today, we're looking at August 12th, the 224th day of the year. It's known as World Elephant Day, National Middle Child Day, National Vinyl Record Day, oh yes, and Milkman Day. And by the way, tonight is a partial solar eclipse. It's going to sweep across Greenland, Iceland, and northern Spain. It's going to be visible in certain areas. And by the way, they're advising if you look up at the sky and then look down at your phone, your eyes will need time to readjust when you look back up at the sky. So be aware of that. But it's kind of a big day. It's a big deal for people interested in space and that sort of thing today. Stay with us. We'll keep you updated on everything you need to know. And right now, here's Olivia Dean on Light 106.7. Good morning.

Light 106.7, Montreal's favorites with Harlequin, and I Did It for Love. Good morning. I'm Gary Gamble. Let's take a look now. It's sports. Not a lot going on, but make it two in a row for the Toronto Blue Jays. They beat Boston 5-3 yesterday. However, Toronto Blue Jays rookie pitcher Trey Yasevich is out week to week after surgery on his left knee. In the Canadian Soccer Championship, the quarterfinals, Supra du Quebec 3, Ottawa 3. However, Supra wins in aggregate for the series 6-4. And moving on at the National Bank Open in Montreal, Ben Shelton, he's the men's defending champion. And down in Toronto at the same tournament, on the women's side, American Coco Gauff. She didn't have to pick up her racket because her opponent had to pull out with a hip injury. And multiple reports say CF Montreal has signed Chilean soccer legend Alexis Sanchez. 37-year-old former Arsenal, Barcelona, and Manchester United forward is Chile's all-time leader in goals and appearances. And it looks like soccer star Cristiano Ronaldo and model Georgina Rodriguez are husband and wife. They married in a ceremony in a coastal town near Lisbon. There you have it. And your weather forecast update, a mix of sun and cloud today, high 26, humidex 31. Right now we're still sitting at 17 degrees. And here is Janet Jackson on Light 106.7.

0: Light 106.7, Montreal's favorites, with Janet Jackson and Together Again. Taking a look at some traffic problem highlights for you now. Highway 40 East, it is heavy, right through Côte de Liesse and Côte Vertu. Highway 20 Eastbound, there's a lot of volume there between St. Charles and Sources. Dakari South, Highway 15, it's busy, gridlocked almost, right at Jean Talon, until you clear Queen Mary. 13 South is stop and go with the 440 interchange, and basically the same thing on the 15 South around as you approach Henri Bourassa. Weather forecast update, a mix of sun and cloud today. 40% chance of showers, possibly a thunderstorm this afternoon, but a high of 26 with the humidity. It's going to feel like 31. Mainly cloudy tonight, low 17, clearing and 25 for Thursday. Right now it's 18 degrees, and with this current heat wave that's going right across the province, the Red Cross says people who are having trouble sleeping at night due to this heat wave should try soaking their feet in cool water before bed. The trick lowers your body temperature and helps you relax, apparently, and feel more refreshed. People can also put a pair of socks in the fridge and wear them to bed. This is true now. TikTokers are cooling themselves down by posting videos of themselves running their wrists under cold water. So keep all that in mind. We'll take a quick break, but we're coming right back with John Waite, Missing You, next.
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Light 106.7, that was John Wayden, Missing You. Good morning, I'm Gary Gamble, and, well, another Guinness World Record. UPI says a man from China recently set a new Guinness World Record by spinning 33 hula hoops at the same time while suspended upside down. That's right. So the man hung from playground equipment. Two friends pulled the hula hoops over his head and down to his hips. He beat the previous record by 10 hoops. He started hula hooping 8 years ago. He did it to try and lose some weight. In another attempt, an Ohio man ran a mile in 4 minutes and 17 seconds while pushing his daughter in a stroller. The man, Stephen Biebelhausen, a former college track star from Miami University, ran across Cleveland's Hope Memorial Bridge. If Guinness verifies the time, he would hold the title for the fastest mile pushing a stroller, beating the last record. It's 17 degrees. We're heading to a high today of 26. Humidex, though, 31. And stay with us for lots more on the way. Right now, here's Tate McRae on Light 106.7.

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By the way, gas prices, according to GasBuddy.com, across our listening area this morning, $1.75.5. In entertainment news, well, we all know that Rod Stewart has been canceling concerts here and there, and now he's canceled his remaining tour dates. He just underwent a coronary stent procedure. Stewart canceled his Tuesday night Cleveland performance following a postponed Cincinnati concert on Sunday. His publicist says doctors are pleased with Stewart's recovery and he's doing well. It will take 4 weeks to recuperate and return to the stage. So, also, apparently, Ella Langley was on vacation in St. Thomas in the U.S. Virgin Islands when she performed an impromptu Bob Marley cover with a local band at Iggy's Beach Bar. She sang Three Little Birds. And Taylor Swift is going to be inducted into the Nashville Songwriters Hall of Fame under the Contemporary Songwriter Artist category. She'll be the youngest ever member. The ceremony is going to take place in Nashville this fall. And Beyonce apparently is being sued for allegedly using an unauthorized sample as part of her song Alien Superstar. The 2022 track is from her album Renaissance. A producer says he owns the right to that song called Moonraker. Beyonce says she secured a license from Holiday to use part of his song, so not too sure what's going on there. Right now, here's Sean Desmond on Light 106.7. Good morning.

0: Your favorite getting together songs. You just want attention. 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Your favorite it's over songs. 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

0: Night 106.7, Montreal's favorites with Bill Medley and Jennifer Warrens. And I've had the time of my life. I'm Gary Gamble. Maybe not the time of your life if you're out on the roads this morning. Here's a traffic problem highlight set for you now. First of all, if you are driving outbound from Montreal towards Hudson, it's not too bad, but there are bottlenecks here and there. Highway 40, Trans-Canada. It is bumper to bumper. Delays are severe, stretching back past St. Charles and St. John's. And as you massive backup down through Côte de Liesse and Côte Vertu. Highway 20 eastbound, it is heavy all the way from the West Island. So the Dorval Circle is busy, and it is bumper-to-bumper delays through 1st Avenue and 32nd Avenue. To carry south, the ongoing delays there also. 13 south, stop and go around the 440 interchange. And there's reconstruction holding up things once again on the Elator Bridge. So be aware of that. Your weather forecast, a mix of sun and cloud today, high 26 with the Humidex. It's going to feel like 31. Right now, though, we're sitting at 18 degrees. Stay with us for the news headlines coming up at the top of the hour and more of Montreal's light favorites next.
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2: It's Wednesday, August 12th. Good morning, sunshine today. A slight chance of showers or a thunderstorm, but still nice and warm. A Humidex close to 30. Right now it's 18. The dollar 71.78 cents U.S. I'm Stacey Englehart. Residents are calling for an independent public investigation into allegations of racism and misconduct involving Montreal police officers, as the police chief defends his handling of the scandal. Police dismantled the 16-member Montreal Nord unit in June after allegations of racist and abusive conduct by some officers. The chief answered questions at a public meeting last night, provided a timeline of the police response. He said the force first learned in March of the alleged racist behavior involving police at the station through internal reports and immediately launched an investigation. Three officers have been suspended. A former RCMP officer filing a complaint against two Quebec police services for racial profiling. Maurice Carvey said he was smoking outside a restaurant in Longueuil on the south shore of Montreal when an officer approached and asked him for his ID. When he refused, he said he was surrounded by 11 officers who told him he was violating a municipal smoking bylaw. So police threw him to the ground and cuffed him. Skywatchers in Quebec and beyond being treated to a meteor shower and partial solar eclipse this week. According to the Astrolab Astronomy Center in Quebec, the Perseid meteor shower has been raining down since yesterday, will continue through Friday, but peak viewing is tonight from 11 o'clock till dawn. The debris stream will combine with a partial solar eclipse and create a rare celestial alignment that begins just before 1 this afternoon. People in Atlantic Canada will see the highest amount of sun coverage, followed by those in eastern Quebec. Parts of Europe will experience a total solar eclipse. Light 106.7 Sports. Baseball yesterday, the Jays beat Boston 5-3. That four-game homestand continues at 7 tonight. Canadian Soccer Championship quarterfinals, Supra du Québec and Ottawa tied 3-3. But Supra wins on aggregate 6-4. At the National Bank Open on the men's side in Montreal, defending champion Ben Shelton and Brandon Nakashima, both of the United States, won their quarterfinal matches. The semifinals are today. And in the WNBA, Toronto is in Dallas tonight at 8. Light 106.7 weather. We've got sunshine to start the day, a chance of showers or a thunderstorm this afternoon. Humidex close to 30. Chance of showers and thunderstorms tonight when it's down to 17. Sunshine tomorrow, another slight chance of showers in the afternoon. A Humidex feeling close to 30. Right now it's 18 degrees. From the Light 106.7 News Center, I'm Stacey Englehart.
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Light 106.7, Montreal's favorites with Enrique Iglesias and Escape kicking off this hour on this August 12th, the 224th day of the year already. And here's what it's known for today. It is World Elephant Day, National Middle Child Day, National Vinyl Record Day, and Milkman Day. By the way, it's a big deal today, and if you're a space fan, early this morning there is an alignment of six planets: Jupiter, Mercury, Mars, Uranus, Saturn, and Neptune. Also tonight, there's a partial solar eclipse. It's going to sweep across Greenland, Iceland, and northern Spain, but it'll be partially visible in our area at certain times also. So keep that in mind for later on this evening. All right, we will keep you updated this hour on traffic problems. It's fairly heavy out there this morning, so we'll keep you updated on that. And also, trending stories, got some entertainment news. And weather-wise, a mix of sun and cloud. There is a 40% chance of showers this afternoon, possibly a thunderstorm, but a high of 26. But the humidex is going to feel like 31. Right now is 18 degrees with Cresha Turner on Light 106.7. Good morning.

Late 106.7, Montreal's favorites. Taking a look at sports from yesterday. The Jays make it 2 in a row. They beat Boston 5-3. They play again tonight. And also, not such great news, Trey Yosevich is out week to week. The Blue Jays rookie pitcher underwent some surgery on his left knee, but he's expected to be okay. Canadian Soccer Championship quarterfinals, Super de Quebec, tied with Ottawa 3-3, but Super wins by aggregate in that series 6-4. And at the National Bank Open, Ben Shelton moves on for the men here in Montreal. An American, Coco Gauff, moves on. She didn't have to pick up a racket. Her quarterfinal opponent had to leave citing a hip injury. And we have reports say that CF Montreal has signed Chilean soccer legend Alexis Sanchez. The 37-year-old former Arsenal, Barcelona, and Manchester United forward is Chile's all-time leader in goals and appearances. He'll join the Montreal club that sits second last in the MLS Eastern Conference and is also in the middle of a 7-game winless streak. And soccer star Cristiano Ronaldo married his longtime girlfriend, model Georgina Rodriguez, over the past few days in a civil ceremony in Lisbon. Right now, here's Chilliwack on Light 106.7.

0: Like 106.7, taking a look now at some traffic problem highlights for you. Highway 40 East Trans-Canada is very busy. It's solid. Just past St. Charles and St. John's and then up through Côte de Liesse and Côte Vertu. Highway 20 eastbound, bumper to bumper. The Dorval Circle is really choked up, throwing a massive backup down through 1st Avenue and 32nd Avenue. Dakari South, as traffic is at a near standstill in some places around just before Jean Talon, barely moving past Queen Mary. And the Laval Links, 13 South, around 440 Interchange, there is problems there also. Updating weather for the next few days. For today, first of all, a mix of sun and cloud. Now, there is a 40% chance of showers and thunderstorms this afternoon. We're going to hit a high of 26, but the humidex is going to feel like 31. Overnight tonight, mainly cloudy and a low of 17. For tomorrow, clearing and a high of 25 degrees. Right now, we're sitting at 18. By the way, dealing with this current heat wave that's going across the province and the country, the Red Cross says people who are having trouble sleeping at night can try a number of different things. First of all, try soaking your feet in cool water before going to bed. This trick lowers your body temperature and helps you relax and feel more refreshed. Also, put a pair of socks in the fridge and wear them to bed. TikTokers are cooling themselves off by posting videos of themselves running their wrists under cold water. So keep all that in mind. We're taking a break, but coming back with Choosing Texas from Ella Langley next.
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Light 106.7, Montreal's favorites, with Ella Langley and Choosing Texas. So we have a survey for you now. This is about UFOs. A new survey reveals that 32% of people believe extraterrestrials have already visited Earth. And 75% of people believe intelligent life exists somewhere else in the universe. Are you the kind of person that likes a big closet in your house? Well, how about this? A Houston mansion is going viral because its closet is as big as a house. It was owned by a former NBA star, Nick Van Exel. It's got a 2,800-square-foot walk-in. It was recently listed for $12 million, the house, and it has six bedrooms, six baths, also a 13-seat cinema, two-lane Brunswick bowling alley, a 3,000-gallon aquarium, a barbershop, and a spa, and, of course, that huge closet. I know people like closets, but if you don't need one, that's almost as big as a Walmart. My goodness. Right now, here's Tiffany on Light 106.7.

0: 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And everything in between.
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Y 106.7, Montreal's favorites. All right, so today is the 12th day of August. Back in this date in history, the sewing machine was invented in 1851. On this date in 1968, the original Led Zeppelin, including Jimmy Page, Robert Plant, John Paul Jones, and John Bonham, played together for the first time. In 1970, Janis Joplin performed her final concert on this date. The number one song back in 1978 was Three Times a Lady by the Commodores. Then in 1984, Lionel Richie performs his hit All Night Long at the L.A. Olympics. He wrote some special lyrics for that occasion also. Then, back in 1981, IBM introduced the personal computer and Bill Gates' new operating system. It was known as MS-DOS version 1.0. And the number one song back in this date in 1989 was Right Here Waiting by Richard Marx. Celebrating birthdays today include the following celebrities. Boxer Tyson Fury is 38. Casey Affleck is 51. Pete Sampras, tennis player, is 55. Rapper Sir Mix-a-Lot is 63. Bruce Greenwood, 70. Sam J. Jones, also known as Flash Gordon, is 72. From Dire Straits, Mark Knopfler is 77. And actor George Hamilton turns 87 years old today. 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

0: Light 106.7, Montreal's favorites with Gowan. I'm Gary Gamble. Taking a look now at some traffic problem highlights. Highway 40 eastbound. Volume is still heavy through that area. It's through as when you get through the merge points as sources on Highway 13. And also Côte de l'Est and Côte Vertu. Highway 20 eastbound is still slow. Dorval Circle is still highly congested. Dakari South, Highway 15, it's still bumper to bumper from Jean Talon down past Queen Mary. And on the 13 South, slow at the 440 interchange through there. So be aware of those traffic problems for you this morning. And a high of 26 today with the humidity is going to feel like 31. Right now we're sitting at 20 degrees. Stay with us for your workday warm-up coming up at the top of the hour. And more of Montreal's light favorites coming up next.
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0: 106.7 weather. A mix of sun and cloud, but a 40% chance of showers and a possible thunderstorm risk this afternoon. High today, 26. Humidex, 31. UV index, by the way, is at 7 or high. Tonight, mainly cloudy and a low of 17. For Thursday, clearing and a high of 25. And that's a look at Light 106.7 weather.
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1: Light 106.7 weather, a mix of sun and cloud, but a 40% chance of showers and a possible thunderstorm risk this afternoon. High today, 26, humidex 31. UV index, by the way, is at 7 or high. Tonight, mainly cloudy and a low of 17. For Thursday, clearing and a high of 25. And that's a look at Light 106.7 weather.
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2: Light 106.7 weather, a mix of sun and cloud, but a 40% chance of showers and a possible thunderstorm risk this afternoon. High today, 26, humidex 31. UV index, by the way, is at 7 or high. Tonight, mainly cloudy and a low of 17. For Thursday, clearing and a high of 25. And that's a look at Light 106.7 weather.
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Dobson with Stuttering Online. It's Ann Almeida. Happy hump day. It's a Wednesday, August the 12th. And today we're seeing a mix of sun and cloud. There are showers and a risk of a thunderstorm in the forecast. Of course, right? Every day it seems to be the three things happening. And yeah, Mother Nature, you're kind. You're just going to throw everything at us and see what sticks. Still going to be a hot one, of course. It is August after all. And you can expect things to be a little more muggy thanks to that humidity. Today is a very interesting day because there is a solar eclipse happening. And if you do head outside today to take a peek, make sure you have the proper sunglasses on to look up at the sky. Don't do it without any sunglasses on. Not good for the eyes. And I think we're supposed to get about 8% coverage. So that's interesting. And it's supposed to start happening about 10 to 1 and then it will continue on for a little while. But yeah, very nice. I can't believe this is happening. And this next song is just perfect for today. It's Nikki French with Total Eclipse of the Heart on Light.

your favorite getting together songs. Don't stop believing. Your favorite things are good songs. 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Your favorite it's over songs. I was getting kind of used to being so you love. Montreal's favorites. 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
1: Ed Sheeran was Shape of You on Light 106.7. It's Anna, a nice mix of sun and cloud today. There are some showers and a risk of a thunderstorm this afternoon in the forecast. We're seeing a high of 25 today. It's going to feel more like 30. I do have a full look at your weather, what you can expect tonight and into tomorrow. In terms of gas prices in other parts of Canada, gas did go up about 5 to 6 cents. Even diesel, it rose about 12 cents. Right now in our neck of the woods, it's pretty average, $1.76.9. Still a lot, though, I will say. So we deserve a good break at the pumps, and let's hope it's happening sooner than later.

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1: Light 106.7 weather, a mix of sun and cloud, but a 40% chance of showers and a possible thunderstorm risk this afternoon. High today, 26, humidex 31. UV index, by the way, is at 7 or high. Tonight, mainly cloudy and a low of 17. For Thursday, clearing and a high of 25. And that's a look at Light 106.7 weather.
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Naked eyes. There's always something there to remind me on light. It's Anna, and I want to remind you that the Wizarding World has arrived at Tim Hortons. That's right. Starting today, participating locations are offering Harry Potter-themed donuts inspired by the four Hogwarts houses, plus Golden Snitch caramel Timbits and other magical treats for you to enjoy.

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Katy Perry with Firework on Light. It's Anna, and today is shaping up to be a pretty incredible day for those who love to look up at the sky. That's right. So we've got the solar eclipse happening, plus there's the Perseid meteor shower, which peaks tonight and Thursday, and there could be up to 100 meteors an hour possible, of course, under ideal conditions, so fingers crossed. And thanks to the new moon, the skies will be nice and dark. And of course, for the best view, get away from city lights and look up after midnight. So that's so exciting to see a whole bunch of meteors just flying by. Imagine all the wishes you can make.

sync on light. It's Anna. Happy hump day. Well, guess what? Porter Airlines, they are celebrating 20 years with a Willy Wonka style promotion. So the airline has released limited edition blind boxes, each containing one of five collectible keychains. And one in every 500 boxes contains a golden Porter pass, good for 20 free flights anywhere Porter flies. Imagine getting your hands on one of those.

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1: Sun and cloud today on your Wednesday. There is a chance of showers and a risk of a thunderstorm. High of 25, but it's going to feel more like 30 degrees thanks to the humidity. Tonight, we're going to see mainly cloudy skies, low of 16. And tomorrow, sun and cloud again, chance of showers in the afternoon. And the high will be 25, but it will feel more like 30.
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Sophia Camara, Girls Like You on Light 106.7. It's Ann Almeida, and here's an important lesson as to why we should continue to follow the rules of the road. A man and his 12-year-old child were seriously hurt yesterday on Highway 403 in Mississauga, Ontario. So yes, it's a little further, but still it could happen to us here. So they were stopped on the side of the road dealing with an earlier crash when another vehicle slammed into the scene, the original scene that they were handling. So this is just a reminder to slow down and always move over for stopped emergency vehicles and, of course, other motorists.

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Your favorite 90s. Nothing's fine, I'm torn. Your favorite newer songs. I've got the moves. 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

Tuesday. It's Anna. You're listening to Light and the Blue Jays. Well, they beat the Red Sox last night 5-3 and remain in the playoff chase. So that is good news. They're back in action tonight at 7:07. And in other baseball news, the 2026 MLB Field of Dreams game is tomorrow with the Phillies taking on the Twins. First pitch is at 7:30. The game will air live on the MLB Network and stream on MLB.tv and all the other platforms that the MLB is available to you on. Anyhow, players will be split into American and National League teams with an all-star group of managers and coaches. So that's pretty cool.

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1: Sun and cloud today on your Wednesday. There is a chance of showers and a risk of a thunderstorm. High of 25, but it's going to feel more like 30 degrees thanks to the humidity. Tonight, we're going to see mainly cloudy skies, low of 16. And tomorrow, sun and cloud again, chance of showers in the afternoon. And the high will be 25, but it will feel more like 30.
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Jordan, like magic on Light 106.7. It's Anna. Big congratulations going out to Cristiano Ronaldo and Georgina Rodriguez. They are officially husband and wife after almost 10 years together. So according to their friend Piers Morgan, the ceremony took place in Portugal yesterday, and it was a private, intimate celebration attended by their five kids.

listening to Light. That was Virginia to Vegas with Lights Out. It's Anna and Forget Flowers. One woman received a 12-kilogram wheel of cheese on her first date with a young farmer. Isn't that thoughtful? Stephanie is her name, and she shared the unusual gift online. Of course, it went viral. She later cut into the massive wheel. She made fondue, smart, and she shared the cheese with friends as well.

is my husband. You're listening to Light. Hey, it's Anna. And get this, New York lawmakers, they've introduced a bill that would give shoppers 10% off when they use self-checkout. So supporters argue that customers are doing work traditionally handled by cashiers and we should get a discount. Listen, I could get behind this if this was introduced here as well. It'd be pretty cool. For now, it's only a proposal and would still have to become a law. But hey, at least they're having the discussion.

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1: Sun and cloud today on your Wednesday. There is a chance of showers and a risk of a thunderstorm. High of 25, but it's going to feel more like 30 degrees thanks to the humidity. Tonight, we're going to see mainly cloudy skies, low of 16. And tomorrow, sun and cloud again, chance of showers in the afternoon. And the high will be 25, but it will feel more like 30.
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It's Anna, and the Welcome Home mission is helping kids get ready for back to school by handing out thousands of backpacks filled with supplies. Isn't that amazing? And the organization, they've been running this event for 25 years, making a real difference. And the Montreal Alouettes, some of their players were among the special guests on hand, helping create a school is cool atmosphere.

0: your favorite getting together songs. I've been waiting for a girl like you. 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

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It's Anna. How is your hula hooping skills? I'm sure they're not as good as this guy. A man in China has set a new Guinness World Record by spinning 33 hula hoops at once while hanging upside down. Man, oh man, how do you even know you're good at that? Anyways, he beat the previous record by 10 hoops, and he started hula hooping 8 years ago to lose weight, and now he's crushing world records.

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1: Sun and cloud today on your Wednesday. There is a chance of showers and a risk of a thunderstorm. High of 25, but it's going to feel more like 30 degrees thanks to the humidity. Tonight, we're going to see mainly cloudy skies, low of 16. And tomorrow, sun and cloud again, chance of showers in the afternoon. And the high will be 25, but it will feel more like 30.
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Sia on Light 106.7 with Cheap Thrills. It's Anna. And if you find that, yeah, you like Sia, but you're more of an 80s hit kind of person, well, you'll be happy to know that we do an hour every weeknight at 8 o'clock full of 80s hits. So here is a preview. We're going to throw it back to 1982 with this hit, What You Gonna Do, on Light.

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Gwen Stefani, The Sweet Escape on Light. It's Anna and the University of Michigan. They are changing the way it grades first-year students. How? Well, freshmen will no longer receive traditional letter grades during their first semester. Instead, their transcripts will show pass or no credit. So the university says the change is designed to help students adjust to college and reduce academic pressure. Now I ask, where was this when I was in school?

Oh, I don't think I'll ever get over them. The Backstreet Boys, I Want It That Way. And you know what? They are giving fans even more reasons to head to Las Vegas. So in case you haven't heard, they've added 3 New Year's shows to their Sphere residency starting December 31st. And pre-sale tickets are available August 18th. And general sales, they're going to start on August 21st. The band says that they've got some special surprises planned for their New Year's Eve show. So pretty cool.

0: Light weather update.
1: Sun and cloud today on your Wednesday. There is a chance of showers and a risk of a thunderstorm. High of 25, but it's going to feel more like 30 degrees thanks to the humidity. Tonight, we're going to see mainly cloudy skies, low of 16. And tomorrow, sun and cloud again, chance of showers in the afternoon. And the high will be 25, but it will feel more like 30.
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Martell and Rev with Dancing in a Dream on Light 106.7. It's Anna, and McDonald's Red Bull drinks across Canada has been launched, but it is on hold here in Quebec. The Dragonberry and Tropic Berry drinks are being held back because of Quebec's now ban on the sale of energy drinks to anyone under the age of 16. So McDonald's says that the Quebec launch is delayed. However, it's not canceled, while it works out how to comply with the new law.

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Jennifer Lopez with If You Had My Love on Light. It's Anna. Happy Wednesday to you. If you like reality TV like I do, then chances are you've probably watched America's Sweethearts, Dallas Cowboys Cheerleaders on Netflix. They're athletes, I tell you. Those kicks that they do, impressive. Anyhow, if you have watched the show, then you'll likely know the name Reese Weaver. She is now a former Dallas Cowboys cheerleader, and she is trading in the football field for Broadway. So it's actually been revealed that she is going to play Roxy Hart in Chicago, and that will start September 7th through October 18th. And she's taking over the role after Winnie Leavitt. She has left, and if that name sounds familiar, it's because she's from another reality TV show, The Secret Lives of Mormon Wives. So, yeah, these girls are doing big things.

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2: Sun and cloud today on your Wednesday. There is a chance of showers and a risk of a thunderstorm. High of 25, but it's going to feel more like 30 degrees thanks to the humidity. Tonight, we're going to see mainly cloudy skies, low of 16. And tomorrow, sun and cloud again, chance of showers in the afternoon. And the high will be 25, but it will feel more like 30.
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listening to Light 106.7. It's Anna. Thanks for having me on. Maybe you have a new furry friend in the family and you're still trying to decide on a name. Well, how about the name Bella? That name is back on top as the most popular dog name in the U.S. according to a new 2026 report. And it's followed by Luna and Max, which came in second and third. And hey, the name Coco, that name cracked the top five for the first time since 2023.

Deborah Cox, beautiful you are on Light. It's Anna. And get this. A Florida man was arrested recently after allegedly driving 80 kilometers per hour over the speed limit because he was rushing to confront his cheating girlfriend. Whether it was true or not, it did not matter. The deputy told him he was being arrested for excessive speeding. And he did his job right. Had I been the one to show up on scene, and this is why I can never be a police officer, this and, of course, many other reasons, I would have been like, all right, buddy, get in the car. I'm going to get behind you. I'm going to put the lights on and we're going to go get that girl.

Stafford, Ontario's very own Justin Bieber with Daisies on Light. Hey, it's Anna. I did mention this yesterday, but just in case you haven't heard the news, Netflix has announced that Love is Blind is headed here to Canada. That is right. The hit reality show that many of us love is coming to our neck of the woods. So we will see singles from here, all right, go on dates and fall in love without ever seeing each other and actually get engaged before ever meeting face to face. That is the premise of the show if you've never watched it. Yes, so people go in and they sit in separate rooms and they talk through a wall and that is how they fall in love. And for some couples, it's actually worked. Since the show premiered in 2020 on Netflix, many have actually gone on to get married and some are still together after all these years. Anyways, no word yet on who the Canadian host will be, but applications to be on the show is now open.

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1: Sun and cloud today on your Wednesday. There is a chance of showers and a risk of a thunderstorm. High of 25, but it's going to feel more like 30 degrees thanks to the humidity. Tonight, we're going to see mainly cloudy skies, low of 16. And tomorrow, sun and cloud, again, chance of showers in the afternoon. And the high will be 25, but it will feel more like 30.
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Kathy Dobson with Ghost on Light 106.7. If you're heading to Lasso, Montreal this weekend, know that you can officially bring a non-transparent bag. So event organizer Evenco, they've reversed its recently announced clear bag policy. So regular bags, handbags, and fanny packs are allowed as long as they are no bigger than 23 by 15 by 10 centimeters. So you'll have to measure to make sure you fit within the parameters. Also, clear bags can be larger, so keep that in mind. Hydration packs must still be empty when you enter, and medical bags are

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Safe and stronger on Light at Santa. So get this. Irish customs officers, they've seized nearly 29 kilograms of suspected cannabis and 6 kilograms of suspected crystal meth from a woman arriving from Canada. So the drugs were hidden in a vacuum-sealed package inside her luggage, and it was a sniffer dog named Charlie who alerted officers. So the woman, who is in her 50s, was arrested, and the drugs are now being sent for testing. The investigation, of course, is ongoing, but incredible that she made it that far. My gosh. You go, Charlie. You deserve an extra treat for your hard work.

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1: Sun and cloud today on your Wednesday. There is a chance of showers and a risk of a thunderstorm. High of 25, but it's going to feel more like 30 degrees thanks to the humidity. Tonight, we're going to see mainly cloudy skies, low of 16. And tomorrow, sun and cloud again, chance of showers in the afternoon. And the high will be 25, but it will feel more like 30.
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0: Lady Marmalade, what a classic hit from the early 2000s. Hey, it's Anna. 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And if you haven't had the opportunity to get out to a Tim Hortons, you'll want to, especially if you are a fan of Harry Potter. The Wizarding World has arrived at Timmy's. So starting today, participating locations are offering Harry Potter-themed donuts inspired by the four Hogwarts houses, plus Golden Snitch caramel Timbits and other magical treats for you to enjoy.
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It's your midweek Wednesday drive home on Light. Richard Hoskinson in again for the afternoon. I was out sick the last couple of days. Sorry to miss you. Big thanks to JD for helping out while I was away. Dave is off this week, so I'm keeping you company all the way until 7 this evening and for the next couple of days. Might be a little stormy this afternoon or evening, but things do look to improve by the end of the week and hopefully stay that way into the weekend. Get a proper look at the forecast for you in a bit.

Richard Husk is in on light. Did you catch the partial solar eclipse that happened earlier today? It was a total solar eclipse for some locations. I didn't get to see any of it because I was stuck inside catching up on everything I didn't do while I was out of the office. Good news, if that's you too, there's still a display happening in the sky this evening. The Perseids are underway. Should be an even better display with the new moon. If you can get away from the street lights, you could have a great show. And the forecast even saying we might get some clearish sky. Eyes tonight.

0: Light weather update.
1: Risk of thunderstorms this afternoon. Forecast tonight is cloudy with showers. Risk of thunderstorms this evening. Fog patches overnight. Low of 16. Tomorrow, expecting sun and clouds. Chance of showers. Risk of thunderstorms. High of 23. Friday looks mainly sunny with a high of 23. That's a look at the afternoon forecast on Light 106.7.
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Richard Huskisson on Light. Oil markets holding relatively steady today through this afternoon. This might not mean much more of a change happening this week. Price at the pumps took a jump this morning, up about 6 or 7 cents, and even more for diesel. Unfortunately, experts are saying we could see another 3 or more cents for diesel as we start tomorrow, which means even with the increase today, if you're driving a diesel, your best chance to fill up on the cheaper side is today, unfortunately. No change expected for gas tomorrow. As always, remember to fill up after 6.

0: Light weather update.
1: Risk of thunderstorms this afternoon. Forecast tonight is cloudy with showers. Risk of thunderstorms this evening. Fog patches overnight. Low of 16. Tomorrow, expecting sun and clouds. Chance of showers. Risk of thunderstorms. High of 23. Friday looks mainly sunny with a high of 23. That's a look at the afternoon forecast on Light 106.7.
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Late 106.7, Rendezvous in the Park at Jack Layton Park continues Tuesday morning gatherings, bringing a chance to socialize, have fun, and share good times in the great outdoors. Next Tuesday, for the final week of the events, it's August 18th. 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

your Wednesday drive home on Light. The wildfires in BC continue to upend people's lives and livelihoods, and the situation remains risky and difficult. The government has announced they cannot safely let people home until the fires are under control, so thousands of evacuees are set to spend another night away from home as crews continue to fight four major out-of-control wildfires in BC. More than 20,000 people are under evacuation orders as of Tuesday evening in that province, nearly 10,000 more on alert, ready to leave at a moment's notice. There's still over 100 wildfires in Ontario, 11 are out of control, and 1,150 people are still evacuated in that province.

Richard Huskisson on Light, Environment, and Climate Change Canada has updated its warning system for tornadoes and severe thunderstorms to allow for more precise warnings about severe weather. This new system is called the Freeform Polygon System, if you want to look it up. It means alerts only for severe thunderstorms and tornado warnings will now target smaller, more specific paths instead of generic zones. It means you won't get a severe storm or a tornado warning for a storm that's not going to pass anywhere near you, but also, if you do get an alert in the future, you should pay a lot more attention to it.

0: Light weather update.
1: Risk of thunderstorms this afternoon. Forecast tonight is cloudy with showers. Risk of thunderstorms this evening. Fog patches overnight. Low of 16. Tomorrow, expecting sun and clouds. Chance of showers. Risk of thunderstorms. High of 23. Friday looks mainly sunny with a high of 23. That's a look at the afternoon forecast on Light 106.7.
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your favorite getting together songs. Your favorite Things Are Good songs. I think I want to marry you. Your favorite It's Over songs. We are never, ever, ever getting back together. Montreal's favorites. Light 106.7.

Richard Huskisson online. Now, this is either a fun announcement or a warning, and depends entirely on your opinion of Miss Rachel. The beloved children's entertainer and educator is very strongly evoking comparisons to Mr. Rogers. Releasing her debut album, she worked with her husband, who most know as Mr. Aaron, on putting together 23 reimagined versions of her songs that the kids know and love. The first single, one I can sing off the top of my head, is already out. It's the song about the colors of the rainbow called I Love a Rainbow. The album is called I'm So Happy and will be released in full September 25th. I fully expect we'll see her topping the charts before too long.

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1: Yellow watch for severe thunderstorms in effect. Forecast tonight, mostly cloudy with scattered showers. Risk of thunderstorms and a low of 16. Tomorrow, expecting sun and clouds. Chance of showers. Risk of thunderstorms, high of 23. Friday looks sunny with a high 24. That's a look at the afternoon forecast on Light 106.7.
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On September 12th, stop by Centennial Park for a picnic in the park, surrounded by one-of-a-kind cars. 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I mean, it's a wonderful event for the whole family. 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

Richard Huskisson on Light, back again with another bit of a curious quiz for you this afternoon. Again, we like to do it to just try and keep ourselves sharp, keep your mind working, keep your thoughts thinking. My question for fun for you today is, what is the most common bird in the world? This is one of those ones that seems simple if you know what the answer is, but may catch you out if you don't. See if you can figure it out. We'll get the answer in just a bit.

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2: Yellow watch for severe thunderstorms in effect. Forecast tonight, mostly cloudy with scattered showers, risk of thunderstorms and a low of 16. Tomorrow, expecting sun and clouds, chance of showers, risk of thunderstorms, high of 23. Friday looks sunny with a high 24. That's a look at the afternoon forecast on Light 106.7.
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Richard Husk is in on light. Spotify rolling out a new AI persona badge for AI artists and music. Beginning mid-September, profiles using photorealistic AI-generated identities will be flagged, though artists can voluntarily disclose starting on August 11th. This will mean they won't be recommended to people unless they are already being followed by them. They'll get badges stating they are AI on profiles, search results, and playlist rows. And I just wish these companies, like music, social media, video, all of them, would just let us turn off AI entirely, so we're not shown it at all. Although that would cause problems with people who are currently being flagged AI even when they're not, so yeah, I guess it's a bit tricky, even though for Spotify, anyone can improperly flagged can appeal.

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1: Yellow watch for severe thunderstorms in effect. Forecast tonight, mostly cloudy with scattered showers. Risk of thunderstorms and a low of 16. Tomorrow, expecting sun and clouds. Chance of showers. Risk of thunderstorms, high of 23. Friday looks sunny with a high 24. That's a look at the afternoon forecast on Light 106.7.
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More than 15 local farmers and vendors offer you a variety of products, bakery, butcher shops, fruits and veg, and so on, at the Pierre Fonds Library Outdoor Terrace, Saturday, September 12th from 10 till 3.

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1: The Wednesday drive home on Light. The Los Angeles Lakers are being sold for the second time in a year. Last year, billionaire Mark Walter purchased a majority stake in the NBA team in a deal that valued the club at $10 billion, a record for the NBA at the time. Seems like he's net himself a solid profit, though. This new deal will see the team sold for $12.5 billion to former Disney CEO Bob Iger and Josh Kushner, venture capitalist and youngest of the third generation of wealthy Kushner family. That is assuming the sale gets approved by the NBA, but that could take weeks.

Richard Husk is in on light. Oil markets holding relatively steady today through this afternoon. Don't expect much change before the weekend. Price of the pumps took a jump this morning, especially for diesel. Unfortunately, experts are saying we could see another 3 cents or so for diesel tomorrow, which means even with the increase today, if you drive a diesel, your best chance to fill up on the cheaper side is today. No change expected for gas tomorrow. Fill up anytime. It's after 6.

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Permits not needed for garage sales that happen on either of those September weekends.

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You're listening to Light, and I didn't get to talk about this since the weekend numbers came back, but Spider-Man Brand New Day added $145 million domestic in its second weekend in the box office, marking the third largest second weekend outing in box office history. Only Star Wars The Force Awakens and Avengers Endgame posted bigger second weekend figures, and only by a few million dollars. $145 million is more than most movies in this year got in their first weekend. Even one of the only two other films to cross $1 billion in 2026 took in more in its first weekend. Toy Story 5 opened with $159 million. That's not much difference. Spider-Man is just crushing it at the box office, and I still haven't seen it.

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Richard Huskisson on Light. That's going to be it for me for now. Thanks for hanging out through the drive home. I'll be back in again with the 80s at 8 in a little over an hour. Hope you have a fantastic rest of your evening, and I will talk to you again tomorrow at 3.

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